Access Summer Station. Thanks to Metro by T-Mobile getting you into all the fun stuff happening all summer long. I know we only got a couple weeks left, but we're hanging on to it. It's also going to be really hot until like November, so it feels like summer, you know?

0: bottles of pure power. I am the most important part of summertime. No debate. Oh, 93Q wants to counter with 93Q's Yell Access Summer. All right, fine. Let's hear it.
1: Flatland Cavalry. 93Q Cowboys and Angels. Hudson Westbrook. Midland. Braxton Key. Brad Paisley.
0: That's a pretty strong lineup. I'll give them that. But hang on. I warm up the entire parking lot before the show even starts every time. But 93Q's giving away free tickets every single day. Okay, yeah, I don't want to have a comeback for that. So, all right, I know what I'm beating. At least I can do is listen for myself. I'll be a good sport about it. Grab these headphones. I'm pure plasma melted into a gooey mess. Should have seen that coming. Well, fine. I'll just shine down and let Houston do the listening.
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Hey, it's Lo, and he's the previous Pasadena Livestock Show and Rodeo performer. 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

Luke Combs is either a huge Pokemon fan or a huge like sports trading card fan. Did you see his latest announcement of where he's going to be extending his My Kinda Saturday Night tour? We got it up on socials at 93Q Houston.

The latest from Riley Green, Think As You Drunk on 93Q. He wasn't actually drunk in the music video, which I think he definitely could have put in a little bit of effort. What's wrong with a few beers, Riley? After all the bars are closed.

Issues in Texas on 93Q. All eyes are on the Billboard Hot 100 charts for Monday. Because if that song stays at number one, she will then tie the all-time record of a non-Christmas song for most weeks spent at number one, which is 19. She's tied currently with a bar song and Old Town Road.

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We are your Y'all Access Summer Station. Thanks to Metro by T-Mobile, getting you into all the fun stuff happening all summer long in Houston. I know we only got a few weeks left of summer, but I mean, it's hot enough to last for a few months. You know what I'm saying? But we got you. Again, tomorrow morning, starting at 10 for those Pasadena Livestock Show and Rodeo tickets.

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The biggest stars in country all in one place. 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

0: Here's something 93Q's noticed. Most nights don't stick. You get about 360 of them a year, and you'd be hard-pressed to tell me what you did last Thursday. That's not a criticism, it's just arithmetic. Then, every once in a while, one sets up camp in your head and won't ever leave. 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The Pasadena Livestock Show and Rodeo. 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
13: Ugh, then at 7 o'clock for Jerk or Justified, it's a fight between two sisters. 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
12: It's all coming up Monday morning with Riggs, Caitlin, and Erica.

0: New artist Bells with Dolly Parton right there. Son of Jolene on 93Q. We're sending all of our good wishes and good vibes to Dolly. She had to cancel a couple of recent appearances because of her situation she's got going on with her health. So good vibes to Dolly.
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Hudson Westbrook painted you pretty on 93Q. Super excited to have him perform at our 93Q birthday bash this year at the Pasadena Livestock Show and Rodeo. Not sure if you knew, but we're the exclusive country radio station at the Pasadena Rodeo this year. So if you're trying to win your tickets in, you got to keep it right here on 93Q. We gotcha.

her on 93Q, and you can be her. You could dress like her. You could smell like her. You could even drink like her. She's got that latest collab with Shiner Beer, the Dandelion Honey Kolsch, which I definitely stole one from Riggs, Caitlin, and Erica from their three beer cheers. We got it up on socials at 93Q Houston. It's actually pretty good.

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Hey, it's Lo. 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

One of my favorites on the playlist right now, Carter Faith and Wyatt Flores, Nothing Better to Do on 93Q. What do you think of that collab right there? Let us know right now on socials at 93Q Houston. And while you're there, let us know what you want to hear on this Saturday.

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1: 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Are you doing good?
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13: Hey, what's up?
12: Are you calling with some insider info about your job?
13: Yes, sir.
12: What is it?
13: So I used to work for Apple, right?
12: Uh-huh.
13: Basically, if people called in with issues, like technical support-wise, about their phone, and it was like 5+ years old, no matter how simple the issue was, I wasn't able to help them.
14: Aww.
13: I couldn't do it.
14: I knew it.
15: I knew it!
12: We knew it. We knew there was a fix. They want us to get the newer models.
13: Exactly.
12: Thank you for calling with that insider
15: I'm
12: info.
15: I'm so at peace knowing this information.
12: Yes.
15: Now. Thank you.
12: Thank you, sir. We'll sleep better at night because of you. Thank you.
13: You're welcome. Thank you.
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latest from Morgan Wallen. Been by now on 93Q. On the way, I got some Luke Combs. Going to play some Ashley McBride, a little Ella Langley, of course. Anything you want to hear, let us know on socials at 93Q.

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Hey, it's Lo. And again, tomorrow morning, we got your tickets in to the Pasadena Livestock Show and Rodeo to see Midland, Hudson Westbrook, Braxton Keith, and more. 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

The hometown kid right there, Parker McCollum, with Killing Me on 93Q. We are your Y'all Access Summer Station. Dad of two right there. Him and his wife, Hallie Ray Light, just welcomed their second son, Rocker. He's going to be a handful.

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0: Zach Top on 93Q, your Y'all Access Summer Station. He dropped two brand new songs yesterday. The one he's been teasing quite a bit on his socials, Good Girls and Cowgirls, as well as another single, Other Side of Hurtin', which has got me thinking. I think we're going to be getting a new Zach Top album next year, and hopefully he'll be making his way back to Houston, Texas.
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0: 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Most nights don't stick. You get about 360 of them a year, and you'd be hard-pressed to tell me what you did last Thursday. That's not a criticism, it's just arithmetic. Then, every once in a while, one sets up camp in your head and won't ever leave. 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The Pasadena Livestock Show and Rodeo. 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

Stella Lefty Boston on 93Q. We are your Y'all Access Summer Station, thanks to Metro by T-Mobile. I know the summer is almost over. Isn't like Labor Day weekend the unofficial end of summer? Yeah. It doesn't feel like it though. I mean, it's been really hot these last

Loving that one right there. Brand new music from Coe Wetzel and Ella Langley. Teaming up again for Jaded. You let us know what you think on socials at 93Q Houston. I would love if the two of them would hit the road again together. I feel like Ella's going to be doing some big shows, and she could totally bring Coe with her. Girl.

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1: 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September is for walking, Houston. And this month, 93Q is lacing up our boots and our sneakers for some incredible causes all across our community. What do we got? Caitlin, kick us off.
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3: 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What you got going on, Riggs?
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He'll be performing at our 93Q birthday bash at the Pasadena Livestock Show and Rodeo. And guess what? We got your tickets in to all of the shows at Rodeo. Again, tomorrow starting at 10. After

Megan Maroney, obviously in her pink era, her Cloud 9 tour going very well. Honestly, still kind of jelly and annoyed that it didn't swing through Houston. 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

Big shout out to Kendra hitting us up on socials right now. We got your requested Gavin Adcock Wannabe on 93Q. Thanks for having us on this late in Houston.

0: 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Yeah! And Pasadena is about to get loud. Woo! Nine nights, nine shows, one arena.
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1: Hey there, it's Riggs. September is for walking, Houston. And this month, 93Q is lacing up our boots and our sneakers for some incredible causes all across our community. What do we got? Caitlin, kick us off.
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3: 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What you got going on, Riggs?
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0: 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Most nights don't stick. You get about 360 of them a year, and you'd be hard-pressed to tell me what you did last Thursday. That's not a criticism. It's just arithmetic. Then, every once in a while, one sets up camp in your head and won't ever leave. 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The Pasadena Livestock Show and Rodeo. 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
3: 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September is for walking, Houston. 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

0: 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Most nights don't stick. You get about 360 of them a year, and you'd be hard-pressed to tell me what you did last Thursday. That's not a criticism. It's just arithmetic. Then, every once in a while, one sets up camp in your head and won't ever leave. Pasadena's got 9 of them coming up, September 18th through the 26th. The Pasadena Livestock Show and Rodeo. 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
1: 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I don't know. Probably something cool like quesadilla.
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1: Hey there, it's Riggs. September is for walking, Houston. And this month, 93Q is lacing up our boots and our sneakers for some incredible causes all across our community. What do we got? Caitlin, kick us off.
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3: 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What you got going on, Riggs?
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0: 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Most nights don't stick. You get about 360 of them a year, and you'd be hard-pressed to tell me what you did last Thursday. That's not a criticism. It's just arithmetic. Then, every once in a while, one sets up camp in your head and won't ever leave. 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The Pasadena Livestock Show and Rodeo. 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
1: 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Family, and having a good time. 93Q is Houston's country leader.

0: Hi, good morning. Welcome to Community Houston. I'm your host, Chuck Akers, and we have a very, very, very special guest with us this morning, Robert Baudouin.
1: Hey, Chuck, thanks for having me on. I really appreciate it.
0: And of course, when I say welcome, Robert Baudouin, a lot of you people are going, hey, I know that guy. And a lot of other people are going, who's Robert Baudouin?
1: Robert Baudouin.
0: Robert Baudouin is here. He's on the board of directors of the Todd Crampitz Foundation, a 501c3 organization that focuses on organ donation and advocacy. These are the folks that are constantly trying to get you to sign up to be an organ donor.
1: Yes, sir.
0: And you should, right?
1: Absolutely, sir. I mean, you can't take your organs to heaven. Heaven knows we need them here. And that might sound like a corny line, but honestly, when we all passed, our bodies were just our vessels. While here on Earth, all major world religions support organ donation, and you are saving lives. Anywhere from 5 to 8 lives get saved on the average organ donor.
0: So wait. Let me get this right. One person passes on.
1: Yes,
0: God
1: sir.
0: Bless their soul. And their organs or parts of them can be used to save as many as how many people?
1: Anywhere from 5 to 8 on average.
0: That's amazing.
1: So we're talking about the lungs, the heart, the pancreas, the kidney, tissues like ligaments, burn victims, corneas to give people sight. So a lot of these things are flat out life savings where people would be passing away imminently otherwise. And a lot of it is life enhancing. Giving sight to the blind, giving people the ability to walk with ACLs and tissue donation.
0: Well, we're getting better at it. I know that because you can sign up to be an organ donor when you renew your driver's license, that sort of thing. But let's talk specifically about the Todd Crampitz Foundation.
1: Yes.
0: That's obviously a gentleman's name. Why don't you take us back in history and tell us about the Todd Crampitz Foundation and how it all began?
1: Yeah, well, Todd Crampitz was a gentleman that needed a kidney transplant, and it was pretty tough for him to get one. And when he eventually did, it worked for a while, and this field of medicine is enhancing every single day, especially with the post-op care. It really comes down to not just the initial surgery, but the customized drug cocktail that allows doctors and follow-up coordinators to make sure the organ is not rejected by the body, but also so that you don't overprescribe anti-rejection medicines and then the common cold kills you. But, you know, almost 20 years ago, Todd unfortunately passed, and his family started this foundation in his memory and his honor to get as many people to sign up to be organ donors as possible. At the time, there was 25 million Texans when I got involved in 2012, and only 2.9 million were on the registry.
0: Wow.
1: Yeah. Now, most people sign up at the DMV when they get their license,
0: mm-hmm.
1: but you can also just go on your smartphone or your laptop and do it in 60 seconds. It literally takes 60 seconds. And the biggest thing that you're doing, Chuck, is to take that decision out of your families and loved ones' hands if the unthinkable happen.
0: Let's talk a little bit about the Todd Crampitz Foundation. What's the mission of the foundation? What are the primary things that they focus on, that y'all focus on?
1: The mission is very simple and succinct. It is to get everyone to say yes to organ donation. In our country, we are an opt-in system, as opposed to most of Europe, for example, is an opt-out situation.
0: Oh,
1: meaning,
0: okay.
1: In most of Europe, you are automatically an organ donor unless you actively decide to opt out, which is your right, which most people don't. They just default to being organ donors. In our country, it is an opt-in. So you are automatically not an organ donor unless you designate yourself as an organ donor, or if the unthinkable happens, your family says yes. And in most cases, these are, you know, tragedies and traumas that happen out of nowhere. We're not talking about diseases and long runways for families to prepare for the death of a loved one. We're talking about car accidents, gunshot wounds, skiing accidents, traumas that, you know, you wake up one morning and your mother, brother, father, sister, son, daughter is alive, and a couple hours later, they're passed.
0: Sure.
1: And there is zero brain activity. Just to dispel one of the common misnomers, you know, somebody has to be completely brain dead in order to be eligible to be an organ donor. And that decision is not made by the people doing the transplantation and the donorship. It is done by doctors that are working on that patient who do everything they can to keep the patient alive. There are some studies that even suggest that being an organ donor gives you a better chance at surviving a trauma, because when EMTs arrive, one of the key things is time with organ transplantation. And it means that the time from death, brain death, to getting that organ out of the body, retrieving it, and into the next body has to be as short as possible. Mm-hmm. So in many cases, EMTs do artificial life tactics to keep somebody that has suffered a trauma alive, breathing, alive to the sake that their heart's pumping and their lungs are breathing, and people have a better shot at being revived. So it's actually the complete opposite. Being an organ donor gives you a better shot at your own life than if you're not.
0: Okay, so here we are. We've got, we're in studio this morning with Robert Bodwin, who is the public relations guy for the Todd Crampitz Foundation, also serving on the board of directors. Thank you very much for that. Yes, Todd Crampitz Foundation, 501c3. And here's something, if you didn't pick up on it earlier, because we only touched on it for just a moment. Robert, also, you had a very interesting career over the last mm-hmm. couple of decades. Tell us about that.
1: Yeah, so I guess what you were alluding to when we started, that some people might know my name, some people wouldn't, but I had kind of a Clark Kent, super real life superhero is what we like to call organ donors. I don't consider myself in my career a superhero, but I was Houston Rockets mascot, creator and sole performer, Clutch the Bear, for 21 years, from 1995 through 2016, did 1,500 games.
0: Oh, my God.
1: 6,000 appearances, performed in 12 countries, including Armed Forces Entertainment tours in war zones in Kosovo and Bosnia, 2,100 school shows in front of over 1.25 million Houstonian youth, wrote 7 children's books,
0: wow.
1: and a whole bunch of other great stuff.
0: So take me back here just a little bit, because everybody knows Clutch, right? Even among the Professional Sports Association mascots, Clutch is one of the most well-known of all of them out there, because they have all kinds of
1: That's for you to say, not for me.
0: No, it's true, because they'll have a guy in a cape that can do trampoline this or that or whatever. So the professional sports organizations in general are pretty snazzy with a lot of their mascot work, but Clutch was endearing. Clutch was easy to fall in love with. Clutch was always getting in some kind of problem, some kind of trouble, always getting into mischief. But he was fun to watch because of that. So there wasn't, as opposed to these guys that can do, triple flips and a dunk or whatever, you just entertained people because of your ability to endear Clutch to them. And you created that? I didn't know that part.
1: Yes, sir. I was hired by the Rockets. I created a character at the University of Delaware in 1993 called Udy, the Fightin' Blue Hen. Did that for 2.5 years. And then right at the beginning of my senior year, the Rockets asked me to audition. I was teaching mascot camps. I came down here, auditioned for the role, got it as one of the 5 finalists, and came down here with one condition, that the Rockets send me back to U of H to finish my degree, because I wanted my college
0: Good
1: degree,
0: for you.
1: Which they sent me back, true to their word, paid for my education, graduated in 97, although I'd been down here working as Clutch since 95. And the way you describe Clutch is pretty spot on. The 3 words I always thought of was mischievous first,
0: mm-hmm.
1: fun-loving, lovable with the kids, electric. He was very, like an 8-year-old on a sugar attack, always all over the place, getting into something. Kind of one boss described it as, your personality as Clutch is tippy-toeing into the area of don't, but then scurrying back into the area of do once you get your hand slapped.
0: It was a
1: ton of fun, and just I'm most grateful for all the Houston fans out there that welcomed me into their schools, their homes for birthday parties, you name it, parades, everything. And then, all the love at the games and the rapport that I got to develop with the Houston fans.
0: Well, there's one thing for sure. All the years that I've watched the Rockets, whether it be live or on television, my TV is completely zoomed in on my eyes when I see Clutch. It's just weird. You can be having, the Rockets could be having a great game, a bad game, none of that matters. When somebody sees Clutch on the television or on the court if they're live, their world stops, because everybody has to watch Clutch to see what he's going to do.
1: Man, I appreciate that. There's 2 greatest compliments I've been given in my career, and that's one of them. When somebody says, man, I watch you more than I watch the game because I want to see what kind of stuff you're going to get into.
0: And I'm going to laugh.
1: What
0: and
1: kind
0: it's
1: of
0: be
1: stuff? Yeah. And then the other one is when they say, I know mentally and cognitively that the expression on that face doesn't change, but I feel
2: I'll bet it does. I'll bet it
1: and does. And man, that is just, as a mascot performer, that is the greatest compliment that you can get because you're using nothing but body language.
0: But let's face it though, I know for sure your facial expression changes. When you get to the punchline with a little kid, whatever it is, you know what else I know? Yeah. I know that the people that wear the great big foam finger, the index finger, I know that they have their hand in that shape inside that stupid glove. I know they do. The foam, what's it called? The foam finger thing, whatever.
1: The number ones. Listen, Chuck. I 100% smile every single time I take a photo inside the costume.
0: There it is, right? You can't have to. How can you not? Right?
1: Because your face follows your body language and the moment. And real quick, I'm going to give you, I prepared this just for you.
0: Okay.
1: I got 10 most commonly asked questions that I get when meeting people and they find out that I was
0: clutch. You want to do those here in the next segment?
1: I got it right here real quick for you. They're all one word answers. Is it hot in there? Yes. So what's your real job? This. Do you sweat a lot? Yes. Can I have some free tickets? No. How much money do you make? Lots. Do you smile in costume? There's your question.
0: All right.
1: Yes. Is it hard not to talk? No. How do you see? Eyes. How do you pee? Urinal. Are you a boy or a girl in there? Urinal. So there's your top 10 generic mascot.
0: We're speaking with Robert Bodwin this morning. Even though it's hard to get out of my mind that he spent 20-plus years as clutch for the Houston Rockets, Robert is also on the board of directors of the Todd Crampets Foundation, an organ donor advocacy support and education foundation right here in Houston, Texas. And when we come back, we're going to talk a little bit more about clutch. I want to hear some stories about Clutch's career, but then we also, of course, want to tie that into the very important work that Robert's doing now. We'll be right back here on Community Houston.
3: Joe Jonas, Don't Mess With Texas Means Don't Litter, take one.
4: Woohoo! Y'all best not be messing with Texas.
3: Joe, keep it simple. Just say, this is Joe Jonas reminding you don't mess with Texas means don't litter, take two.
4: Don't mess with Texas means...
3: No jingles.
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3: No, take four.
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3: Nope.
6: I'm Joe Jonas reminding you don't mess with Texas means don't litter.
3: Perfect.
6: Brought to you by the Texas Department of Transportation.
7: Matthew.
8: Huh? Oh, sorry.
7: It's okay. I just need you to listen to me.
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0: Welcome back to Community Houston. I'm your host, Chuck Akers. With us this morning, Robert Bodwin. Good morning again, Robert.
1: Yes, sir. Thanks for having me, Chuck.
0: A lot of folks know Robert as the mascot for the Houston Rockets Clutch for about 21 years.
1: Yes, sir.
0: But he has since moved forward in life. He is now on the board of directors and handles the public relations for the Todd Crampitz Foundation, which is a 501c3 organization that participates in all things organ donor, between advocacy, recruiting for organ donors, you name it. If it has anything to do with organ donation, these folks do it. And Robert, of course, you are their public relations director. So let's talk a little bit before we get there. Let's talk about how in the world did you get involved in this? 20 plus years with the Houston Rockets.
1: Yes, sir.
0: You probably could have done 20 more if you wanted to, but something something changed in your life. Take us through that transition.
1: Well, I ended up with two sets of twins. I am a single dad with two sets of twins.
0: Oh, my goodness.
1: So I like to say, God cursed me. I mean, bless me. God blessed me with two sets of twins and, two different marriages, in fact,
0: wow.
1: A set of twins from each. So unlucky in love, but lucky with children who are the four loves of my life and, work with nights and weekends predominantly in the mascot world, except for school shows. You were doing events when people are not working.
0: Sure.
1: And that's when my kids are home. So that was a big factor and changed in 2016, the summer of 2016, the birth of my twin girls. So I have twin boys that are 14, twin girls that are six.
0: Whew.
1: That are with me half the week. So it is a literal circus half the week. The other half of the week in my house, you can hear a pin drop. there was a lot of great moments as Clutch. I was a high school mascot starting back in 1991 in the suburbs of Philadelphia. Yes, I'm still crying about the Phillies loss. That's the only team in Houston I don't root for when playing the Astros. I root for the Astros every other time, and I'm still crying about my Eagles. I went on to the University of Delaware, created a mascot for them, and then I got down here in Houston, did Clutch for 21 years, and it by far exceeded every expectation I ever had. I came out of college, a double major in marketing and management and a philosophy minor. Had a 3.4 GPA, was looking at going to grad school. I like to say, I changed majors. I like to say I went to school to become an accountant and I came out wearing fur. But I thought I'd do this for a few years, rub some bald heads, shoot some silly string, and then move on. But it turned into a 21-year, like to call it, calling, career and calling, and not just a job. I took it from $8 an hour to over $250,000 a year for the last 10 years.
0: Yeah, empire.
1: And I don't say that to brag. I just say that to inspire anybody else out there in any profession to not set self-limitations on themselves. Between all the great things that happen, all the worldwide performances and books, children's books, shows, all that stuff, things weren't always smooth. There were plenty of moments. You are in entertainment, and especially in live entertainment, there are going to be some bumps along the way.
0: Can I squeeze a story or two out of you? I know that a lot of times these are not the stories that the guys would want to make public, but you'll provide it for us, I'm sure.
1: It's only a couple of these stories I laughed at the time. Most of them I was literally, and I mean quite literally, not figuratively, crying when they happened, but it took years to become funny. Let's see. I've got punched in the face by a billionaire. I've got accidentally ruined an MLK Day parade. I've got shot Ketino Mobley accidentally in the chest, putting him out of the game with the t-shirt cannon.
0: Oh my gosh.
1: I've got, acting like I was sitting on Jack Nicholson lap and unbeknownst to me, the camera on us, and he did, let's just say, his best Elvis Presley impersonation. And real quick, it's pretty obvious. Whenever I would act like I was sitting on somebody's lap, I was never actually sitting on their lap. I was hovering, squatting over them, mm-hmm. so as not to place pressure or my weight on them. And it's a 92-inch waist costume, so it looks like it. And the cameraman's right there, and I think, this is kind of funny, and the crowd's chuckling a little. And all of a sudden, the whole place at the Summit, this is back in the Summit.
0: Yeah.
1: Guys like you and me, Chuck, can remember when it was the Summit, blows up laughing. And I thought, that's funny. This is funny, but not that funny. And I get in the back, and my assistant, Dominic, who was with me for 17 years.
0: Great guy.
1: Full-time, 17 years. He was my right-hand man. Couldn't have done it without him. Says to me, "You don't know what happened out there, do you?" And I was like, no, why did everyone laugh? He's like, the whole place wasn't laughing with you. They were laughing at you. I quickly said, I don't care as long as they're laughing.
0: Yeah.
1: And I said, what happened? He's like, dude, you were sitting on his lap and he did his best Elvis Presley impersonation and everybody blew up laughing knowing the guy in that bear suit doesn't know this is happening right now. So that is my one, I guess, touch with, or one of many touches with fame, but one where I got embarrassed. Mark Cuban, when I was in Air Clutch, I would bop people on the head. And this is before, you know, they made the rule where owners couldn't be on the bench. I'd go over during a timeout and he's smiling and being playful and I bop him on the head. Well, there's a lot of dead space in those air costumes. So that when I bop him on the head by grabbing the inside armpits and thrust the costume forward, it recoils so that my face is flat up against the two-way mirror, we'll call it. It's fabric where you can't see in, but I can see out. And he goes to punch me like you would punch a big inflatable bop it toy as a kid.
0: Except your nose was on the other side of that fabric.
1: My nose and mouth are flat up against the side. I see stars. Blood shoots out of my mouth all over the inside of the costume. And all I see is a quizzical look on his face like, well, that was hard. I expected it to be soft. We since traded emails when the All-Star game was in Dallas and had a good laugh of it, and he apologized. I said, no worries. I could tell it was a mistake. I got knocked over by a power dancer one time when shooting the big, large gun that we had. And this gun was 6 foot tall, long, wore nitrogen tanks on my back, and it was so powerful we could only shoot it in the upper level. Well, all the lower people, all the people in the lower level that are paying the most for the tickets get no t-shirts. So we introduced the power dancers to run around and throw them out.
0: Okay.
1: Well, one power dancer's looking this way but running the other way, runs right into the back of me when I'm 20 feet from the huddle, knocks me to my knees. I go down and sets the gun off. The t-shirt, unbeknownst to me at the time, rockets, no pun intended, right into the huddle. Rudy T's coaching the team there, and boom, hits Catino Mobley right in the chest, puts him out of the game. I don't know where the t-shirt went. I jump up with that stupid grin painted on Clutch's face and finish the timeout shooting t-shirts out, not knowing what I did. I get in the back. Dominic says, oh, bro, it's worse than you think. And I was like, why? He's like, you shot Catino in the chest, and they're taking him out of the game. Not a second later, Catino comes along being carried like a wounded soldier with the trainers on each side of him, carrying him under the arms, and he's out of the game. So
0: next phone call was to your bookie.
1: Last one, MLK Day Parade. I love doing it every year. It's right down by the Toyota Center. Dominic knew that I loved blowing it out, meaning more t-shirts, more silly string, more free stuff, more streamer cannons for this event. So he packs the good, I mean really good streamers that are made of Mylar, metallic. They shimmer. They look like fireworks as opposed to paper streamers that are flatter. They're more expensive, but he packs them up for me, and I'm like, oh, great job. So I'm sitting on the hood of the Clutch van, as we always do, and we save most of the good stuff for right in front of the grandstands where all the dignitaries, the politicians, the media are, the stage with the live band, the DJ, the MC saying, hey, and it's the Rockets van, whatever. So I pop one of these off, and not a couple seconds later, I'm going to back up from the mic because it goes boom. And just like that, I'm like, oh my gosh. My initial thought was, oh no, the neo-Nazis are attacking the Martin Luther King Jr. Day parade.
0: No.
1: This is terrible. And then I hear the helicopter above, which was always there, is the news helicopter, but your mind starts playing tricks on you. But then I notice all the cops on the sideline are still smiling and nobody's running and pandemonium. And then it hits me and I yell back to Dominic, hey man, was that us? And he's like, I don't know, Bo, but I think so. And then it hits me. I think it was us, and I double back to the parade because you can't get out of a parade that's moving.
0: Sure.
1: As soon as we get to the end, I run back out of costume, find the closest cop, and apparently what happened is we shot off these metallic Mylar streamers. They went up in the air. The wind caught them, and they blew into the closest transformer and blew it. And blew the transformer because it only takes a millisecond
0: for
1: that even... No, it's light
0: to
1: Mylar.
0: Make that contact.
1: Make that contact. blew it out along with, Chuck, four city blocks of power, including everything that powered the main stage, the MC, the DJ, the live band, and everything. I felt 2 inches tall. I was in tears. Luckily, you know, they had me back next year. They understood it was an honest mistake.
0: Well, plus you can't be too upset with Clutch.
1: Right? Yeah, I guess. But I felt terrible. And needless to say, we never used Mylar streamers outside again.
0: To say the least. We're speaking with Robert Bodwin. He is the on the board of directors of the Todd Crampets Foundation. Obviously, as you've been listening, he also spent more than two decades as the Houston Rockets mascot Clutch. When we come back, we're going to talk about your dad and how that sort of brought you to do what you're doing today. And then we're going to talk a little bit more about the organization itself and the great works they're doing.
1: Yes, sir.
0: We'll be right back with Robert Bodwin on Community Houston.
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12: There I was in my business suit, all dressed up, just uptight as I could possibly be. 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
13: That's what has kept me going. 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I see how happy they are, and I want that. I want that too.
14: And what I notice about AA is it sort of helps me to relax and learn to really be happy with my sobriety. It's a richer life to live.
12: That's exactly what Alcoholics Anonymous does. 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
15: This program's given me the good life. 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

0: Welcome back to Community Houston. I'm your host, Chuck Akers. With us this morning, a good friend, Robert Baudouin, former Houston Rockets mascot Clutch, and now on the board of directors of the Todd Crampets Foundation. Welcome back, sir.
1: Thank you. You know, I just realized I talk a lot. They lock you up in a costume and tell you can't talk for 21 years. Yeah. And then the second you're out of the costume, you're a blabbermouth.
0: You got a lot to say. there's a lot to say when you're cooped up that long.
1: That's right.
0: Especially doing the good works that you do now. Robert, take us through the transition from Houston Rockets to over to the foundation and your work that you're doing now for the Crampets Foundation.
1: Yeah, you got it. So around 2006, I felt very, whatever you want to call it, blessed, lucky that life has given me these opportunities. I grew up in a household that could afford and valued education, and I wanted to start giving back. I got involved with the United Way on three different councils and committees and was spending several hundred hours a year there. But in 2012, something that came very personally to me was my father. Father was suffering from a disease called idiopathic pulmonary fibrosis, IPF for short. It is an unknown scarring, an unknown cause of the lungs and lifestyle related, and also no known cure. Some people get it, are diagnosed, and pass away within 6 months.
0: Wow.
1: Some people get it, diagnosed, and live with it for 21 years, or 20 years. 21 was my stay at the Rockets. So my dad had it and was dealing with it for about 4.5 years, and things really started to go downhill right after the first of the year in 2012. I was out with my first set of twins having lunch. They were about 3 years old with my mom and dad right before I went on an 8-day tour around the country, and he could barely get through a sentence. He couldn't. He could only get through half a sentence because his breath was so short. And you know how dads and sons are, you know, dads sure. don't, his old school dads don't really like to take advice from their sons. And I kind of figuratively wrestled his doctor's numbers away from him and said, I want to speak to them, because his oxygen levels had gone into the 60s the night before. And I spoke to the doctors and they said, can you get him to the emergency room down in the med center at Methodist, or can you get him to the one in the Woodlands? It would be better.

0: downtown. The second they said that, you know, the difference between a 15-minute drive and a 45-minute drive, I knew this was dire. Mm-hmm. We get down there. Within a half hour, the doctor comes out, and she told me, listen, your dad has it bad if he doesn't get a double lung transplant, or at least one lung transplant, because you don't always need two. You mm-hmm. can just get one. He's going to pass away within the next 12 weeks.
1: Wow.
0: A week later, he was on the lung transplant list. And the way they decide that is there's a committee that meets weekly, and they decided on two things and two things only. One, how dire is your need? How imminent are you going to, you know, is your threat of passing away? And two, how overall healthy are you otherwise? They don't want to be giving lungs out to people who are going to die of a heart attack mm-hmm. a week later anyway. They want to give people the best shot. And so then a week after that, on the night of Valentine's Day, 2012, we got the call, and my dad got his second chance at life.
1: Wow.
0: Tragically, a young man named Ian Heidemann out of the Dallas-Fort Worth area passed away at the age of 22 in a car accident. But because of the selfless, forward-thinking decision 3 years prior when he was 19, he self-designated himself an organ donor, and he saved five lives and enhanced several more. Reggie King received his heart. Rachel Brownhill received his pancreas and kidney, and my father received his lungs. I immediately wanted to get involved in the call and cause and saw a life gift table in the atrium of Methodist Hospital. And I went up and I said, what is this? Does it have to do with organ donation? My dad's here getting a double lung transplant. I'm the Rockets mascot. I can help you raise money. I can speak for you. I can advocate for you. I can give you my own money. What can I do? And they said, awesome. Are you a donor? And I said, absolutely. I remember in the suburbs of Philadelphia signing up and checking the box. They said, can we see your license? I pulled out my license, and it was the most shameful moment of my life, Chuck. I didn't have the heart on my license. I was, in fact, not a donor, and I was just overwhelmed with shame.
1: Was it because of the move that there wasn't a network there?
0: It was, I got bumped off, or there was some bureaucracy where if you checked, don't share my information up until 2009 with other organizations at the DMV, they would negate your ability to be on the registry because they looked at that as another organization. They
1: so if you were in that situation, other people probably were as well, right?
0: That's exactly what they said to me, and I realized that this is not a bunch of people not wanting to be donors. This is awareness issue. Mm-hmm. This is simply awareness. You know, 25 million Texans in 2012 and 2.9 on the registry. Now we have 31 million Texans as of today. 56% of Texans, over 17 million, are on the registry.
1: Wow, look at 56% of
0: yeah, 17
1: driver,
0: million.
1: Of licensed drivers in the state of Texas.
0: I take sole credit for all for of that delta.
1: As well you should.
0: I'm joking. But yeah, we're making great leaps and bounds, but it's our goal at the Todd Crampitz Foundation to take it up to 100%. We want everyone to say yes to this. It is something everybody can participate in. It is something everybody might benefit one day from. Their loved ones might be saved by it. And there's just no sense. All world religions support and endorse organ donation. And there's no point in taking your organs, you know, with you to death, whether you're going to be cremated or buried, they do you no good. And you can still be buried with an open casket. There's a lot of misnomers out there. You're just saving lives. And when I first met Rob Heidemann, Ian's dad, and Janice Heidemann, and watched them listen to my father's or their son's lungs in my father's chest, I was blubbering. And Rob was not, and Janice was not. And I said, how can you do this? And they said, Robert, it was a year later, because there's a year cooling off period. They said, Robert, it makes us feel like Ian lives on, and
1: he's still
0: a piece
1: there.
0: Of him is still here, and he's here through your dad and Reggie. And then that's when I started leveraging Clutch, and I ran two Houston half marathons in full costume, which I still question my sanity for doing.
1: You ran two full marathons?
0: Two half.
1: Oh, two, that's, what is that?
0: 13.1 miles in full costume, and right around mile 10. This is when I was in the best shape of my life and running about a 7:30 pace for the marathon.
1: That's
0: out
1: a quick
0: costume.
1: Pace for a marathon.
0: But in costume, you know, you can only see out of a little hole. You're looking for potholes. People all want selfies. And you're like, dude, I'm not Clutch right now. I'm a guy punishing himself in costume.
1: Yeah, well, you looked like Clutch.
0: And right around mile 10, I'd always want to pass out, break down crying, and throw up all at the same time. I was on the board at Life Gift for 7 years, which is the OPO, Organ Procurement Organization, that facilitates the now over 1,400 life-saving transplants each year. And then I joined the Todd Crampitz Foundation, which is a social nonprofit 501c whose goal is not in there in the hospitals like Life Gift, but their job is to get everybody to say yes to organ donation. And they send me out to speak at churches, high schools, Lions clubs, Rotary clubs, any nonprofit you can name, companies even, and it's all free. So there is no charge. And our goal is just to simply get out there and let people know that this is something that they can do on their smartphone in 60 seconds. And if the unthinkable happens, they can save lives. And one day they might be getting that organ transplant. My dad's still alive.
1: Yay.
0: He's still alive. He never would have met his second set of twin grandchildren if it weren't for Ian and organ donation.
1: And how many years now has he been a lung recipient?
0: He was 2012, so he is
1: 11 years now.
0: Yeah, 11 years post transplant.
1: Good for him. And yeah. I noticed that you light up quite brightly when you talk about your dad in that way.
0: Yeah. I mean, it's amazing, right? I mean, this guy has gotten a second lease on life. Yep. And, you know, for some people, it sounds like science fiction, but it's not.
1: No, it's real.
0: It's real. And, you know, when my dad got it, 60% of lung transplants made it 5 years or more. And now the number is astronomically higher. And it's all because of the new drug therapy and customizing of cocktails so that you don't reject the organ, but you don't die of the common cold.
1: The technology is just so much better.
0: It is.
1: In every aspect, in the post-operative aspect, what you're talking about there.
0: Absolutely.
1: The medications, the rejection medications, that how they can fine-tune those things now that they didn't be able to used to do. So we're speaking with Robert Bowden. He's with the Todd Crampitz Foundation. They are an advocacy group for organ donation, all things organ donation. When we come back, I want to get into the meat. This is really important because this is the part that a lot of people are hung up on. Mm-hmm. When we come back, I want to get into the meat of how people can participate and how incredibly simple it really is. And also the part that we had discussed off the air about the families and how going through the process now smooths that path out and takes away a lot of the drama that would otherwise be associated with organ donation.
0: Absolutely.
1: So we'll be right back with Robert Bowden here on Community Houston.
2: Being an American takes work. Our Constitution promises that our government is for the people by the people. On Election Day, remember, we are the people. Voting is not just a right, it's a responsibility. Do your homework. Learn about the candidates. Know the issues. Exercise your right to vote. We are the State Bar of Texas. See you at the polls on November 4th.
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4: Now we're getting killed.
5: Yeah, well, Kyle's not here.
4: How come?
5: 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Didn't Tim tell you? 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

0: Welcome back to Community Houston. I'm your host, Chuck Akers. With us this morning, one of the better interviews I think I could ever have in this line of work, because not everybody can make folks wake up early in the morning and actually be entertained, but this guy can. Robert Bodwin, he's on the board of directors and the public relations guy for the Todd Crampitz Foundation. Most people know him over the last 20-plus years as Clutch from the Houston Rockets, and he has, of course, found a way to meld those two things together for the betterment of our community. Back to Robert. Robert, tell us, there's a big misconception, I think, on a lot of folks' part about how the system works, how the organ donor system works, what you have to do, what you don't have to do, and some of the side stories that go with the positive nature of being an organ donor. Take us through that, would you?
1: Absolutely. Well, I mean, there's misconceptions that Hollywood and TV create that just aren't true in this country. The first thing that you can do is see if you're an organ donor. Pull your own license out. Just like that story I told in the last segment where I thought I was and I wasn't. See if you're an organ donor. If there's a heart on your license, you're absolutely an organ donor. If there's not, you're most likely not. And when I say most likely, that means you don't have to go to the DMV to become an organ donor, even if the heart's not on your license. In 60 seconds, you can go online. 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So then the heart wouldn't be on your license, but you'd be on the Donate Life Registry. And the biggest important part of that is you are taking the decision out of your loved one's hands if the unthinkable happened. You got to remember, Chuck, this is not like a disease or a runway where your loved ones have time to prepare. This is car accidents in the most case, gunshot wounds, skiing accidents, a trauma has happened.
0: And that's not usually the time when a parent or a spouse or a relative who now has a deceased relative of, you know, 30 minutes or 4 hours or whatever it is. That's not the time they want to hear, oh, by the way, you need to make him an organ donor. They don't want to hear that's not where they are emotionally.
1: It's not where they are emotionally. It's not where they are mentally, and they're not making clear decisions or want to do that. They're overwhelmed with grief. I mean, think about how horrible it would be to lose a close loved one next to kin under those circumstances. So if you register yourself as a donor, the biggest thing you're doing there is taking that decision out of your grieving relative's hands and making it easy for them so that you are designating yourself and they're not even asked. And then lives are saved. My best friend, unfortunately, passed away about 4 years ago. And at the funeral, his little brother, he was taller, came up to me. And while I was sobbing into his chest, he whispered into my ear, "Hey, Robert, nobody knows outside the family, the immediate family, but Eric designated himself an organ donor, and he wasn't before, but he only did it because of you." And his corneas went to give somebody sight, ligaments went to give people the ability to walk again, skin to burn victims, and it took me over the top, and it's as simple as that. You know, he died of a massive heart attack while jogging. So there's another trauma that happens out of nowhere. And he saved lives because of that. So it's a very real thing. It's easy to do. 60 seconds. You can register yourself to be an organ donor. We like to say sign up, save lives.
0: And, you know, I think a lot of people, because of the organ donation industry, if you want to call it that culture, I think a lot of people assume that there's plenty of organs for everybody now.
1: Because
0: we do have these robust programs to try to get people involved. But the truth is, people die every day for no other reason than the fact that they didn't have an organ that was suitable 22. For them prior to, what's the number?
1: Yeah, 22 people die every day in this country who otherwise lives would have been saved if there was ample enough organs available and organ donors. There's 107,000 people on the organ donation waiting list nationally. So the need's there. We're at 56% of Texans registered donors, but
0: is that a good number as if you were to look at the nation, for example? Is 56%
1: a good
0: number?
1: Question. I don't want to speak outside my direct knowledge. I haven't compared it to other states. Texas is obviously one of the largest states.
0: It sounds like a good number population. To me, to be an opt-in.
1: Yeah, we need to get it a lot higher.
0: Of course,
1: yeah, we need to get it a lot higher. And again, there's not a lot of people I encounter out there that say, no, I don't want to do this. It's just an awareness issue.
0: They don't know.
1: They think they are, or they don't know about it. They don't even know any of these things. And it's a tough thing to do. So the second thing I would ask people to do after checking to see if they're a donor is have this conversation with your family at the dinner table. This is a hard conversation to have. Who wants to sit around and talk about their potential untimely demise?
0: But have the conversation now. It's easier now.
1: Have the conversation. I can't tell you how many people I get contacted by on a regular basis via Facebook Messenger, via email, text, saying, hey, man, registered to be a donor when I redid my license this year, or just registered on the Donate Life Registry after hearing your talk. And that fills me with so much pride and gratefulness to them. And I honestly do feel like they're real life superheroes because they're saving lives.
0: Well, and you've got that personal connection with your dad. So you've seen firsthand what organ donation actually does, what the results are. And it's real, and it keeps people alive. Mm-hmm. And it keeps people alive who would otherwise be healthy, except if they don't get the organ. That's the end of it for them. But if they get the organ, like your dad, this is 11 years now and still going strong. Yeah.
1: So if people want to get involved even further, if there's organ donor recipients or organ donor families that are donor families, or just anybody out there, we are an official Run for the Reason Houston Marathon charity.
0: Now, tell us a little bit about that. What's the story?
1: What
0: there?
1: That means is if you want to run the Houston Marathon, but they're sold out, or even if they're not, but you want to run for a charity, there's a list of 30-some charities that you can select, and the Todd Crampitz Foundation has always been the one concerning organ donation there. And it brings in the whole program for the Houston Marathon brings in millions of dollars for charities. But we raise money. If you get locked out and they're sold out, you can get a spot by registering for Run for a Reason. You raise, I think it's $400 or $500, and then you have your spot in the marathon. Or even if they're not sold out and you want to register, so you can run on our team. 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It's close to 30,000 runners.
0: It's crazy.
1: Oh, it's my favorite event of the year. Yeah. Just so positive, the energy. So you can go to our website at tkfoundation.org to see all the information on that every year. That's something we've participated in for over a decade and will continue to do, so people can register to volunteer at the water station or donate if they'd like money or not even that, just run. So there's a lot of ways that you can get involved. If you want to sign up, you know, go to my website, see my family story. Everything that I've just told you about my dad, including an 11-minute mini-mentory the Rockets did about me running the marathon, the half marathon in costume, and the cause and the whole story and the people's lives that were saved, is at my website at robertbodwin.com. And you can see my dad's story as well as the link to sign up to be an organ donor and some other videos and all the information I've covered here about how many people are on the registry, how many people are waiting for donations, and things like that. So there's a lot of ways that are easy to get involved. And we're not just like, money's the last thing we need. Mm-hmm. Action is what we need.
0: Very good. So again, the websites for both yourself as well as the foundation?
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0: 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Number one thing that you can do, folks, is become an organ donor.
1: Yes, sir.
0: It's easy to do. You could, like you said, you can do it right there on your websites. If you, if you're about to go into the DMV for a renewal, well, first of all, poor you. If you have to go by the DMV,
1: amen to that.
0: At least make it worth your while and worth the while of everybody around you by becoming an organ donor.
1: Yes.
0: That's pretty amazing stuff. Okay, so one more time, tkfoundation.org.
1: Yes, sir.
0: 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And before we go, what does an out-of-work mascot? What is it? What does an out of work clutch do, Robert? What do you do? What are you doing these days to actually put food on the table?
1: I don't know what an out of work or a retired mascot does. I can tell you what a retired clutch does.
0: Okay, because you got plenty of work. There's
1: so
0: no doubt about
1: that. I do a lot of public speaking events for companies, motivational speaking about how I took an $8 an hour job to a $250,000 a year calling and career,
0: and didn't do it with real estate, although.
1: No. Now, I'm a realtor, and I sell mineral rights. Many people in the country are not familiar with that, but I am the CMO, Chief Marketing Officer, of a small oil and gas company on the mineral rights side, which is a way to diversify your generational wealth and retirement away from the volatile market into real property that cash flows monthly with a tax break and is passive income. It's not like a rental home that you're dealing with the hassle, expenses, and everything. But you want real property cash flow that returns double digits. And then I do residential real estate, commercial real estate, and that's how I support my two sets of twins as a single dad these days.
0: You know, I like the mineral rights thing because the toilet never backs up over at the mineral rights site. It's so much easier than the landlord thing.
1: You're right.
0: Robert Baldwin.
1: What no midnight calls.
0: No, exactly. What an absolute great interview. So glad to have you here. The work that you're doing is just amazing. And continue on with the clutch thing because it's what's keeping you famous, and famous is driving organ donations.
1: Thank you very much, Chuck. I really appreciate you not only having me on, but especially focusing and highlighting this cause, this life-saving cause. Sign up, save lives.
0: You're doing great work, brother. Keep it up.
1: Thank you.
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Houston's country leader, 93Q. It's Caitlin of Riggs, Caitlin and Erica. Maybe my favorite Parker McCollum song ever. And that's saying a lot, because I've been listening to Parker McCollum from back in the OG years. But this one, chef's kiss. So good. It's Parker McCollum, new music, Killing Me on 93Q.

0: more power. I am the most important part of summertime. No debate. Oh, 93Q wants to counter with 93Q's Y'all Access Summer. All right, fine. Let's hear it.
1: Flatland Cavalry. 93Q Cowboys and Angels. Hudson Westbrook. Midland. Braxton Key. Brad Paisley.
0: That's a pretty strong lineup. I'll give them that. But hang on. I warm up the entire parking lot before the show even starts every time. But 93Q's giving away free tickets every single day. Okay, yeah, I don't want to have a comeback for that. So, all right, I know what I'm beat. Least I can do is listen for myself. I'll be a good sport about it. Grab these headphones. Oh, I'm pure plasma melted into a gooey mess. Should have seen that coming. Well, fine. I'll just shine down and let Houston do the listening.
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had a pretty solid friendship. So I don't know why it took so long for them to finally release The Old Guys. I'm talking about Cody Johnson, of course, got a new collaboration with Dan and Shay, and that's what it's called, The Old Guys. I guess they do look a little older these days. I'm sure we'll be playing it right here on 93Q. But for now, how about some Traveling Soldier? It's Kojo.

Solidifying that country music is back, baby. But for us, it never left. Matt Geiger is one of many voices that have shown up in the last couple of years, promising to bring back that more traditional 90s country sound of music. And are people paying attention? Because String By, this song right here, has now charted on the Billboard Hot 100 charts. That's any genre of music, y'all. Billboard Hot 100, a country song, a classic sounding country song. We're playing it right now on 93Q.

0: Here's something 93Q's noticed. Most nights don't stick. You get about 360 of them a year, and you'd be hard-pressed to tell me what you did last Thursday. That's not a criticism. It's just arithmetic. Then, every once in a while, one sets up camp in your head and won't ever leave. Pasadena's got 9 of them coming up, September 18th through the 26th. The Pasadena Livestock Show and Rodeo. 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

0: Houston's country leader, 93Q. The Y'all Access Summer is still continuing. I know school's back in, but it is still hot outside. You can still go to the beach on the weekend. So we're getting into everything going on around town while summer's still here, including the Pasadena Livestock Show and Rodeo. Your chance to win is coming up at 10 a.m.
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Actually, I was going to put this one on the playlist today. Good morning. It's Caitlin of Riggs, Caitlin and Erica. 90s Country Sunrise has officially kicked off. You're about to go into 3 hours of nothing but 90s country. So I put one of my favorites on the list. Lifestyles of the Not So Rich and Famous. It's Tracy Byrd on 90s Country Sunrise.

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Houston's country leader, 93Q, but you're listening to 90s Country Sunrise. You're thinking, man, I'm hearing a lot of 90s country right now. I actually haven't heard any new music come through. That's on purpose. It's 90s Country Sunrise, three straight hours of nothing but 90s country. We don't even sneak the other stuff in.

Ladies, were the 90s a time for us in country music? And while there are a lot of female artists that are trying to make those waves again, and they are, I got a lot of pushback, but they're out there doing it. But man, the ladies of the 90s, they were doing it for the girls.

0: It's 90s Country Sunrise on 93Q. I had a gentleman named Gary write in to me the other day and say, please, please play this Garth Brooks song that I don't think you've put on the list yet. And I went back and checked and he was right. So here it is, Gary. Midnight Cinderella, Garth Brooks on 90s Country Sunrise.
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Man, I know that every time I'm on here, I talk about how some of these 90s country songs take me back. It's Caitlin of Riggs, Caitlin and Erica, and you're listening to 90s Country Sunrise, three straight hours of 90s country. But when I hear this song, I literally envision there was this old burger joint off I-10 that we used to stop at all the time with my family when we were coming back home from our ranch out in the CLE Bernardo area. And I just feel like they played this song all the time. At least I can envision the inside of that burger joint right now. It's Restless Heart when she cries.

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1: 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I'll try and get it on for you. Okay? Here's some Alabama.

There's some songs from the 90s that were so much on the cusp that you could hear a little bit of an older sound in them, like that Pam Tillis that just played. And then there's Sammy Kershaw, who just sounded like the epitome of 90s country. It's 90s Country Sunrise on 93Q, Cadillac Style, with one of my all-time favorite men.

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0: people are listening out in Pasadena or any surrounding area of Pasadena this morning. Well, good morning. We got tickets to the Pasadena Livestock Show and Rodeo all weekend long right here on 90s Country Sunrise, 93Q, whatever you want to reference us as today. We're getting you into the Pasadena Livestock Show and Rodeo coming right off of 90s Country Sunrise starting at 10 a.m. Here's Mark.
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Oh, here's a really fun fact about Lori Morgan for you. It's 90s Country Sunrise on 93Q. I'm Caitlin of Riggs, Caitlin and Erica. Did you know that Lori Morgan's real name is Loretta Lynn Morgan? She then shortened it to Lori Morgan later on, but she was not actually named after the famous iconic Loretta Lynn, which is what I kind of always thought. But if you go back and look, Lori Morgan was born in 1959. Loretta Lynn not even releasing her very first single until 1960. I guess it was just a popular name then, huh? Here's Lori Morgan now.

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Oh yeah, listen to your stomach and cruise into Frenchie's.

You know, the great thing about 90s country is that you can listen to it in a 90s country playlist, and you can also listen to it in a current day playlist because it just always fits and it always sounds good. So yeah, you'll hear this song pretty much every day on 93Q, but you're also going to hear it right here on 90s Country Sunrise. Travis Tritt, it's a great day to be alive. I got it.

0: 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Most nights don't stick. You get about 360 of them a year, and you'd be hard-pressed to tell me what you did last Thursday. That's not a criticism. It's just arithmetic. Then, every once in a while, one sets up camp in your head and won't ever leave. Pasadena's got 9 of them coming up, September 18th through the 26th. The Pasadena Livestock Show and Rodeo. Midland, Shane Smith and the Saints, Telluride, Aaron Watson, Jake Bush, Hudson Westbrook, Braxton Keith, and more. 77th year they've been putting this thing on. 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

You know what's an immediate way to know that somebody is not a 90s country fan? When they call her Tanya. It's like, I've heard all I need to hear. I know all I need to know. It's Tanya Tucker. If your heart ain't busy tonight.

If you don't play this song while you're driving your husband's pickup truck, or maybe even your own pickup truck, ladies, are you really living? The answer is no. It's Joe Diffie, Pickup Man, 90s Country Sunrise. Well,

Here's a request for Sam, who asked me to play her a little bit of Fancy, released in 1991 by Reba McEntire, although we know Bobby Gentry released the original version. But Reba did her own cut and took it to the next level, man, did she. One of the most recognizable songs from the 90s. It's 90s Country Sunrise.

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Sunrise on 93Q. I'm Caitlin of Riggs, Caitlin and Erica. Did you know this isn't the only time we play 90s country on 93Q? 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Here's Colin Ray.

You know, it's a song that's transcended genres, and we have a few of those in 90s country. Some of them are a little bit more serious. Some of them are a little bit more of like a hokey kind of thing. Either way, you know Achy Breaky Heart.

90s Country Sunrise on 93Q with one of the prettiest Shania Twain songs she's ever released. So You're Still the One on 90s Country Sunrise.

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90s Country Sunrise on 93Q. I'm Caitlin of Riggs. Caitlin and Erica, I want to thank you for joining me every Sunday morning. You know, this is one of my favorite things that I do on Sundays. And so thanks for being here. It's Travis Tritt, Foolish Pride. Y'all asked me for some other Travis Tritt.

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We do this every Sunday morning from 7 a.m. to 10 a.m. I'm Caitlin, your host from Riggs, Caitlin, and Erica. I'll be here every Sunday morning with you. 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I can't get every song on, but I always try. 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
2: 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I'm Linda V. That's right. We have exclusive tickets to the Pasadena Livestock Show and Rodeo going on September 18th through the 26th. Right now, I got a pair of tickets for you to see Jake Bush on Wednesday, September 23rd. All you got to do is text us the keyword September. 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

0: Riggs, Caitlin, and Erica don't know you're listening at work. 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

Houston's Country Leader 93Q, checking your weather. There is a heat advisory in effect, dangerous heat, until 7 o'clock tomorrow night, Monday. Your Sunday, 20% chance of showers, high of 103, overnight low of 80.

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0: Here's something 93Q's noticed. Most nights don't stick. You get about 360 of them a year, and you'd be hard-pressed to tell me what you did last Thursday. 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Then, every once in a while, one sets up camp in your head and won't ever leave. 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The Pasadena Livestock Show and Rodeo. 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
2: Oh, then at 7 o'clock for Jerk or Justified, it's a fight between two sisters. 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
8: It's all coming up Monday morning with Riggs, Caitlin, and Erica. Baby.

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This is Country Leader 93Q. Good morning. I'm Linda V. A little bit after 11 a.m. on your Sunday. You are less than an hour away from your next chance to win exclusive Pasadena rodeo tickets. Going to give you that keyword to text in coming up at noon.

0: 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I am the most important part of summertime. 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Oh, 93Q wants to counter with 93Q's Y'all Access Summer. All right, fine. Let's hear it.
1: Flatland Cavalry. 93Q Cowboys and Angels. Hudson Westbrook. Midland. Braxton Key. Brad Paisley.
0: That's a pretty strong lineup. I'll give them that. But hang on. I warm up the entire parking lot before the show even starts every time. But 93Q's giving away free tickets every single day. Okay, yeah, I don't have a comeback for that, so. All right, I know what I'm beat. Least I can do is listen for myself. I'll be a good sport about it. Grab these headphones. Oh, I'm pure plasma melted into a gooey mess. Should have seen that coming. Well, fine. I'll just shine down and let Houston do the listening.
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Here he is right now with Painting You Pretty.

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Y'all Access Summer continues on 93Q. 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

0: Here's something 93Q's noticed. Most nights don't stick. You get about 360 of them a year, and you'd be hard-pressed to tell me what you did last Thursday. That's not a criticism. It's just arithmetic. Then, every once in a while, one sets up camp in your head and won't ever leave. 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

Houston Schedule Leader 93Q checking your weather. We do have a heat advisory in effect until 7 o'clock Monday night. Dangerous heat, high of 103 today for Sunday, but it's going to feel like 105 and 110 with that heat indices, with all this humidity. Overnight low of 80. Please stay inside if you can. Stay hydrated too.

0: 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I am the most important part of summertime. 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Oh, 93Q wants to counter with 93Q's Y'all Access Summer. All right, fine. Let's hear it.
1: Flatland Cavalry. 93Q Cowboys and Angels. Hudson Westbrook. Midland. Braxton Key. Brad Paisley.
0: That's a pretty strong lineup. I'll give them that. But hang on. I warm up the entire parking lot before the show even starts every time. But 93Q's giving away free tickets every single day. Okay, yeah, I don't want to have a comeback for that. So, all right, I know what I'm beating. At least I can do is listen for myself. I'll be a good sport about it. Grab these headphones. Oh, I'm pure plasma melted into a gooey mess. Should have seen that coming. Well, fine. I'll just shine down and let Houston do the listening.
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0: Houston's Country Leader 93Q. It's going to be another hot one in Houston, Texas. Heat advisory in effect. Dangerous heat until 7 o'clock tomorrow night. Your high for today, Sunday, 103. Going to feel hotter than that with heat indices between 105 and 110.
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Houston's country leader 93Q. Good afternoon. I'm Linda V. I'm out of here. Making way for Jake Stewart. He has more of your exclusive Pasadena rodeo tickets for you to win in minutes. He's going to give you that keyword to win coming up at 2 o'clock on 93Q. Stay here and enjoy the rest of your Sunday. 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

It is Ty Myers, Ends of the Earth, right here on 93Q. I'm Jake Stewart. We're giving away tickets right now to see Hudson Westbrook at the Pasadena Livestock Show and Rodeo. 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

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It is your Sunday afternoon. 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

0: 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That's not a criticism. It's just arithmetic. Then, every once in a while, one sets up camp in your head and won't ever leave. 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
6: 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My life is better because I called Jim Aller.
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Shaboozy and Amen on 93Q. We are your Y'all Access Summer Station all weekend long. We got you tickets to the Pasadena Livestock Show and Rodeo. Your next chance to win is coming up at 4 p.m.

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5: I was all but 22, I think, at the time. I'd been out on the road, lonely at night. And it'd been a while

Ella Langley, Riley Green, You Look Like You Love Me. It's on 93 QER, your Y'all Access Summer Station, a little bit after 3 o'clock. Jake Stewart's with you. We got your tickets to the Pasadena Livestock Show and Rodeo coming up at 4 p.m. These are going to be Braxton Keith tickets. 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

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I got Flatland Cavalry and Never Coming Back.

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I got tickets to go to the Pasadena Livestock Show and Rodeo coming up at 4 p.m., but these are like the best tickets because it's the best show, I think, out at the rodeo. Braxton Keith tickets. Yeah, everybody wants to go see Braxton Keith.

0: 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Pasadena is about to get loud. 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
0: Midland, Shane Smith and the Saints, Telluride, Aaron Watson, Jake Bush, Hudson Westbrook, Braxton.

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2: Yeah, that keyword is Bush, because Jake Bush is going to be at the Pasadena Rodeo on September 23rd. But these tickets are for Braxton Keith. 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Trust me. 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So text that keyword Bush, B-U-S-H, Bush, right now to 52140 for your chance to win Braxton Keith Pasadena Rodeo tickets. 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

0: of pure power. 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All right, fine. Let's hear it.
1: Flatland Cavalry. 93Q Cowboys and Angels. Hudson Westbrook. Midland. Braxton Key. Brad Paisley.
0: That's a pretty strong lineup. I'll give them that. But hang on. I warm up the entire parking lot before the show even starts every time. But 93Q's giving away free tickets every single day. Okay, yeah, I don't have a comeback for that, so. All right, I know what I'm beat. Least I can do is listen for myself. I'll be a good sport about it. Grab these headphones. Oh, I'm pure plasma melted into a gooey mess. Should have seen that coming. Well, fine. I'll just shine down and let Houston do the listening.
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lightning. 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

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It's on 93Q. 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Jake Stewart hanging with you here on your Sunday afternoon. Shaboozy, he's got some good news.

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0: Here's something 93Q's noticed. Most nights don't stick. You get about 360 of them a year, and you'd be hard-pressed to tell me what you did last Thursday. That's not a criticism. It's just arithmetic. Then, every once in a while, one sets up camp in your head and won't ever leave. 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

Yeah, Brooks and Dunn is on 93QER, your Y'all Access Summer Station. 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

is Carrie Underwood. She is back doing the Sunday Night Football Anthem. I think it said it was like her 13th or 14th year doing it, so we're excited for that. Football is back. High school football back, too, in Texas. It's just too hot, though, to get up here and watch a football game. That's just me, though. Blake Shelton right now. It's Texas. It's on 93Q.

It is Ella Langley and Morgan Wallen right here on 93Q. We are your Y'all Access Summer Station. Jake Stewart with you here on your Sunday evening. Got Easton Corbin and Baby Be My Love Song.

That is new music. It's Corey Kent, Empty Words on 93Q. 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

0: Here's something 93Q's noticed. Most nights don't stick. You get about 360 of them a year, and you'd be hard-pressed to tell me what you did last Thursday. That's not a criticism. It's just arithmetic. Then, every once in a while, one sets up camp in your head and won't ever leave. 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The Pasadena Livestock Show and Rodeo. 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
2: 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Eligibility restrictions apply. $50 every 7 days via click to claim, issued in non-withdrawable prediction dollars that expire in 1 year. Ends August 23rd. 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
5: So Monday morning at 6:50, we'll find out if we're adding to the radio family. 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
6: Do I have to wait until Monday to find that out?
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6: Will you send me a picture?
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6: Ugh, then at 7 o'clock for Jerk or Justified, it's a fight between two sisters. And let me tell you right now, if you have a sister, you're going to feel a certain way about this one.
5: It's all coming up Monday morning with Riggs, Caitlin, and Erica.

It's Houston's kind of country. 93Q plays the biggest stars in country.

I saw the old man's face. Front page obituary. He was a millionaire. He left his fortune to some guy he barely knew. His kids were mad as hell.

It's Billy Currington. People are crazy. It is 93QER, your Y'all Access Summer Station. I'm Jake Stewart. That is going to do it for me. Enjoy the rest of your Sunday evening. Here's Morgan Wallen.